0: Radio Lippe.
1: You self-destructed little girl, pick yourself up, don't blame the world. 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

0: Just one night, all we got. 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Just one night, all we got. 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
1: I ain't got time for you, baby. 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